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0: favorite.
1: That's a recording, mate. 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That's a recording, mate.

I'm going to Cincinnati, the times it good. I'm going to Cincinnati where they eat fried food. And I'm going to Cincinnati where her rush in a bottle is good. Now when you come to Cincinnati, stop on 6th and Main. That's where the good hustling women get the good cocaine. Because I'm going to Cincinnati, the times it good. I'm going to

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I can't hardly swallow. There's a place in Cincinnati called Lachlan the Holler, because I'm going to Cincinnati. The times is good. I'm going to Cincinnati where they eat fried food. And I'm going to Cincinnati, boy.

0: and I won't come down,
1: and I won't come down,
0: and I won't come down,
1: and I won't come down,
0: and I won't come down,
1: and I won't come down,
0: and I won't come down,
1: and I won't come down,
0: and I won't come down,
1: and I won't come down,
0: and I won't come down.

17.5 microsecond equalization. All tones on this tape are recorded at Ampex operating level, 700 hertz.

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0: 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I can't sell this shit. But either change the record or it's not coming out.
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0: 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Like that. Oh, yeah.
1: Tout pèse dans la boîte.

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And there is something that I've locked away. A memory that is too painful.

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1: Invest in the future.
0: I've been talking about clean air.
1: We've got to clean up our air.
0: I support a ban on soft money.
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0: God bless you.
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0: I've got a blowout. 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Hold altitude. 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Alpha hold is off. 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Emergency.
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1: it's gonna blast you so high.
0: It's gonna blast you so high.
1: Up in the sky.
0: Right in the sky.
1: You can kiss your ass.
0: You can kiss your ass.
1: Goodbye.
0: Goodbye.
1: Farewell.
0: Farewell.
1: Goodbye, ass.
0: Goodbye, ass. And...